ain't nothing but a G-bang low. When you in it this long, you start to see things low. Little homie from Compton, Long Beach, same boat. Ain't a duo in this motherfucker, we can't smoke. Murder was the case, not guilty was the verdict. S-N-O-O-P, no matter how you word it.

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1: 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Ok.
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3: You don't have a wristband. Back in the line, please.
2: No, we're not waiting in the fucking line. Wait, the bouncer's kind of hot. Mr. Bouncer, sir, I really have to get in and take a piss.
3: Not tonight, guys.
2: Damn it, Brittany. Just ask for Jared.

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Even if this is all insanity, we still feel the weight of